upstairs with the neighbors saying keep it down. But it's hard to unlock the door when you're making out. You know what I'm saying?

0: billed as the next country super couple, Blake Shelton and Miranda Lambert tied the knot on this date in 2011. The knot was untied 4 years later. Call him Dr. Gill. In 2011, Vince Gill received his Doctorate of Humanities from Belmont University in Nashville. After I gave you everything I had. And Randy Travis filed suit in 2013 against the Texas Department of Safety and the Texas Attorney General after video footage of his arrest is released to the public. Randy lost the case in 2017. That is your flashback for Thursday, May 14th on 95.3 The Bull. Have a great day.
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13: I had taught junior high in Berwyn, Illinois, and I had this one little skinny kid with glasses. 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Well, Peter went into the Marine Corps because he liked me. But now, when I go to the wall, I go to the panel with his name. He was 19 years old at BFC when he was killed. 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So, you know, when we go to the wall, I will ask again, you know, what panel is Peter Turk on? And I'll visit Peter.
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That's the payout at 8:45. We also talked to Kevin McCarthy about Rockford's local music scene. We talked to Mike Peck about your Rockford Ice Dogs. We talked Urban Farm Grill. And we talked with you in the morning at 95.3 The Bull.

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3: 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It's me, Elena. And this week's host is repping the great state of Arkansas. We're so happy she's here. Ashley McBride.
4: 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Yes, I am proud to be here with y'all, sharing some great stories behind my new album, including my latest hit, What If We Don't?
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0: It's Backstage Country. Ashley McBride is here having so much fun talking about all the things, including the new album, Wild. And Ashley, I got to tell you, like, so inspiring to watch you and your band. I mean, you guys have this incredible relationship that we love watching. You have them in the studio. You have them on the road.
1: Yes.
0: And it's just so fun. But, like, that band, I am curious what your guys's like group chats are like. Are they constantly going?
1: A lot of trivia.
0: Okay.
1: A lot of comedy.
0: Uh-huh.
1: A lot of looking up more comedy to laugh at. Just the other day we had a at my house, and the criteria for what songs we were gonna play was you had to have heard it for the first time before you were allowed to drive a car.
0: Oh, I saw this. This is so fun. Wait, keep telling.
1: So we've got The Power of Love, Huey Lewis in the News. We've got some No Doubt, some stuff by The Killers, because I'm 10 years older than everybody in my band, 20 in some years, in some cases. Alison Krauss, Nickelback, Nickel Creek, Tom Petty, Alan Jackson. So we took all of these vastly different songs,
0: yeah,
1: and sat in my garage and played them super precisely. And like we at home, we listen and we practice, because we only get like, 2 hours to run through these songs.
0: Yeah.
1: Because we don't have a lot of rehearsal time right now. And it's so much fun. Like, we all looked at Matt after, I don't remember which song it was. It might've been the one from by The Killers, When You Were Young. And we just all kind of stared at him for a minute. And he very rarely cracks more than just a small smile. Mm-hmm. And we said, is that all you do? Do you just sit at home and perfect guitar? And he said, sometimes I play Xbox. He's so humble, and he'll rip through a solo, and we're going, oh my God, on stage. And we look over, and Moose goes, huh. Like, worked. What Matt Helmkamp, I'm so glad I get to talk about this, what Matt Helmkamp does with a slide on his guitar on the album Wild, in Hand-Me-Downs, in Wild, what he is able to do with his guitar is every bit as much lyric as the lyrics we wrote on the page. Matt Helmkamp can make your guts hurt the way the phrase, even the hanger that it's hanging on, mm-hmm, can pull at your guts. And that is a talent that some have a little bit of, and people like him and John Osborne and Charlie Worsham and Keith Urban, like, they have a lot of it. And lots of people can play fast, and lots of people can play clean. Not a lot of people can play your guts.
0: Wait, I'm so glad you said that, because that explains, like, I can't even tell you how many times listening to this album, my body would, like, physically go, like, you know, like, you feel that.
1: Yes.
0: Because of the music.
1: And during Wild and Behind Bars, Wesley is playing piano, and he's full Schroeder. He's just bent over, his hair's in his face, and he's just playing, and it's incredible to watch. And Caleb Hooper on the bass, we just had rehearsal the other day, and he said, I went back and listened to the Behind Bars, and if you gave me that master recording right now and told me to learn that bass part, I'd be mad at you for making me learn that bass part. And I'm like, I know, dude, and you wrote it.
0: Yep.
1: That's the beauty of being great musicians, and being around them is just constantly learning and being surprised and figuring out how to step it up.
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0: It's Backstage Country. Ashley McBride is your host this week. I'm Elena. I'm having the best time talking about Wild, the new album that just came out. And we were all just so excited to hear that every single song was getting a video treatment.
1: Every single song.
0: You are a part of writing all of these treatments.
1: Absolutely.
0: For the video. It is very much you all over it and in your life and your story, which just makes it even more exciting. But Ashley, you know, like, I think about that and I hear you telling your vision on things, and it's always so clear and so inspiring.
1: Thanks.
0: And then, you know, you have your projects like Lindyville that tells an incredible story, and you have Wild, which sounds so theatrical to me. Like, every time I hear it, I'm just like ready to see it on a stage or something too, you know. And so I have to know, do you have like Broadway aspirations or Hollywood aspirations where you're ready to like write a movie, write a play, write something?
1: 100%. And it's yes. Does she want to write a book? Yes. Does she want to write a play? Yes.
0: Yeah.
1: A musical? Absolutely. Why not? A TV series? I'm your girl. Whether I'm behind the camera or in front of the camera, it doesn't matter. I love to create. I love to watch things become.
0: Yeah.
1: That
0: so are there
1: wild
0: any like scripts or anything that you're working on in that kind of respect?
1: I wrote a song years and years ago called, I feel like this word is a bad word now. But it was back in that time, it was called Gypsy Queen. Mm-hmm. And it was just a song about how the townspeople had frightened all the children in town to not go to a certain part of the woods by making up this big ghost story. So in that song, the me character, when it goes ahead and goes and says, there's nothing here to be afraid of. And then when she turns around to leave, she hears someone behind her say, it was me you were coming here to find, wasn't it? And there really is a spooky thing in the woods. But instead of it hurting her or her running to tell the townspeople, she decides to stay with the queen in the woods and become what she is. So I was like, I need to write a book about that.
0: Yeah.
1: I don't know what other term to put there because I hear that that's an offensive term, so I would never use that. We'll find a term for the queen in the woods. I think Lindyville should be.
0: Me too.
1: A musical or a series, like all the songs are already there.
0: Yes.
1: There's just no dialogue.
0: Like whenever I listen to it, especially when I first listened to it, I was like, oh, for sure she's going to announce like a show about this or like, you know, Broadway style situation.
1: Yeah. And I've always wanted a one woman show on Broadway.
0: Oh, you would be so good at that.
1: Which
0: oh
1: would
0: God.
1: Be just kind of like sitting and having this conversation,
0: yes.
1: Except
0: yes.
1: I would sing something from Music Man and something from Annie Guitry. Like, I'm such a nerd for all things theater.
0: So you do love musical theater.
1: Absolutely.
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5: The Illinois Department of Public Health is investigating a potential case of the North American strain of hantavirus, which is not spread from person to person. It said the risk to the public remains low. The health department said the possible case comes from a resident in Winnebago County, and it is not connected to the outbreak on the MV Hondius cruise ship that left 3 people dead and several others ill. The person is believed to have been exposed while cleaning a house with rodent droppings. Kevin Haas reporting.
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3: 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It's Elena, and we have got Ashley McBride right here as our host this week.
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0: It's Backstage Country. Ashley McBride is your host this week. I'm Elena. I'm having the best time talking about Wild, the new album that just came out. And now I know your mama Martha is like your biggest champion.
1: She is. You've
0: said that many times. What does she think about Wild?
1: She absolutely adores it, especially the track Wild. And she thanked me for making her, casting her so pretty.
0: In the video.
1: In the video. The woman that we cast is a very beautiful woman, and my mother is gorgeous.
0: Yeah, she is.
1: So I knew she needed to be cast that way. So she loves the videos. She loves little baby Ashley, little teenage Ashley. She loves the way this record sounds. Songs like Hand-Me-Downs can be hard.
0: Yeah.
1: Just like it was on the last record, just like with Learn to Lie, that can be hard.
0: Yeah.
1: She's never let songs that can be hard to face affect me. She's always been very good at being like, I'm glad you told me that that song was on the record before I heard it on the record.
0: Oh, okay, yeah.
1: She accepts her responsibility for all of the wonderful things and all of the harder to accept things. So she's just a rock star.
0: That has to just really make your relationship incredible too, to be able to have those moments where the
1: to be able to look at somebody and go, I'm going to say something,
0: yeah,
1: and it's going to immediately hurt your feelings. And then for her response to be like, okay, and I will see you on the other side of that feeling.
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0: Hey there, it's Elena, and welcome to a brand new week of Backstage Country with a brand new host, of course. She's got a Grammy Award, CMA Award, 3 ACM Awards, a Daytime Emmy nominee, which I love. So excited to be celebrating the release of her brand new 5th career album, Wild. Ashley McBride, welcome.
1: Oh, I'm ready for this. 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I'm going to be telling lots of stories behind my new album, Wild, including my latest hit, What If We Don't, my tour, and more.
0: Yes, so much to talk about. 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

it's Ashley McBride. 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

I'm Ashley McBride, your backstage country host this week, featuring cuts from my just-released Wild album. And coming up, the story behind another cut from the album, Bottle Tells Me.

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1: It's Backstage Country. Ashley McBride is here with me this week as your host. I'm Elena. And you probably have been listening to her album Wild nonstop. And I already know a lot of people's favorite song is Bottle Tells Me So. So let's talk about it. Because this is a song that really illustrates how I took it, at least. You know, a really dark time in your life, but the beginning of a journey, you know, where you really turn things around and change your life. But it is so powerful, as most of these songs are, and you put that video with it, even more powerful. But were you writing this song at the time when you were in that space, or is this kind of more of a reflection during your sobriety journey?
2: When Terry Joe Box came over to the house to write with me and Shelley Fairchild, we call each other Sissy, and she said, "Sissy, I've got a whole note in my phone of things," because we've been friends for over a decade, of things that we've said to each other. And so I'm going to throw a couple of these out. And she gets into the note and she says, "Sissy, the bottle tells me so." And I said, "How did we not write that?" She said, "It wasn't time."
1: Mm-hmm.
2: I said, "It's time today." Yeah. I cannot believe that you didn't take that title to somebody else. Thank you for not doing that. And I think this is the time to do it, because in the darkness, you know, what's the saying? The first step into the light still happens in total darkness.
1: Mm-hmm.
2: I don't think all of the gravity of what I was going through and had been through and was learning how to be compassionate for, I wouldn't have been able to capture that without those two there, without the time that has passed since deciding that I will no longer be drinking. I think that was the right way to wrestle it in a reflective way, because I may have missed something. If I hadn't experienced that moment thousands of times, then I would have sounded like somebody who read about having an alcohol problem.
1: That makes sense.
2: And then wrote a song.

0: about it. And no shade on people who drink. I'm so happy for you. I wish I could drink like a normal person. If someone who is not a sober person had tried to write it, you would have been able to hear it.
1: Exactly. And there is so much emotion and rawness in this song that I want everybody to hear right now. Will you introduce it?
0: I'm Ashley McBride, and this is The Bottle Tells Me So on Backstage Country. From the

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2: I mean, have you seen me going down the interstate? You know I'm having a good time.
1: This is Backstage Country.
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0: No. It's Backstage Country. Ashley McBride is here having so much fun talking about all the things, including the new album, Wild. And Ashley, I got to tell you, like, prepping for an Ashley McBride interview, the knowing there's a time limit is almost impossible because your layers as an artist are just so rich and so delicious. And like, I feel like I could do a whole series on like each topic that I want to bring up, but got to kind of like, you know, rein it in here. Yeah. But with how layered I see things and like these complicated layers too, I'm curious about how you see your artistry. Like, do you see a complicated layered? What is the legacy that you feel as though you're creating right now?
1: My number one, like I shall not be moved, is I am who I sing I am.
0: I am who I sing I am.
1: That's absolutely right. And if I had a private jet, maybe I would use it, but I don't. I'm the lady of the highway. I live with my band in a bus. Yeah. More days of the year than I am home. I'm proud of it. I'm made for it. And it is what I will do until my lungs are no longer inflated. Mm-hmm. That's the most important thing is it's, you can trust my records. You can trust our records because I am who I sing I am. And my band is that way too. And we try to keep things in check. You're watching a drummer, a bass player, a utility player, a mandolin player. You're also watching a mechanic, the guy that worked at the deli, a fourth grade teacher, a barista, and a carpenter, and a girl who sang in bars since she was 19. So I want you to be able to see that too. That's why country music is so wonderful. It's regular people. Mm-hmm. Dealing with regular things in a way that rhymes and helps other regular people deal with their regular things.
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0: coming up this hour with Ashley McBride.
1: A clown for who? For what circus? And he's like, the.
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0: It's Backstage Country. I'm Elena. Ashley McBride is here this week, who just released the new album, Wild. And this album starts with a song that your longtime fans are very familiar with.
1: Yes.
0: Rattlesnake Preacher. You've been playing this, I mean, since like your bar days, right?
1: Oh, yes.
0: Yeah. And so it's had a long journey, but fans have been wanting to hear this recorded version. It's finally here. Why was now the time?
1: This is one of the songs that we've played it different ways over the years. Written by Randall Clay. It's yes. A solo write. It was the first song I ever heard Randall sing in a bar. It's how we met.
0: Whoa.
1: He sang Rattlesnake Preacher and I sang Creosote.
0: Whoa.
1: Yeah. He walked over and said, I think we might have some mutual friends, and the word on the street is we need to go make bad decisions together.
0: What an opener.
1: Instant friends.
0: Yep.
1: I was just like, I love this guy.
0: Yep. Is it okay if we talk about Randall a little?
1: Absolutely. Okay. I have a really rad tattoo of him.
0: Ah, yes. Oh, my gosh.
1: He was a circus clown before he was a songwriter.
0: What?
1: Isn't that wild?
0: Oh, my gosh. I didn't know that.
1: Like, we're all talking about, like, what jobs you had before you were this. And I was like, I was a security guard. I was a waitress. And he was like, I'm a clown. I was like, a clown for who? For what circus? And he's like, The
0: circus.
1: The? What's your clown name? He said, birthday clowns have names. Clowns don't have names. And I was like, oh my gosh. So when you say the circus, I'm assuming you mean Barnum and Bailey. He said, yeah, the. Like, how do you go from I joined the circus to I think I'll write songs? That's the brilliance of Randall Clay. He's a circus clown.
0: He seems like the kind of person that you would have learned something new about him every time you had
1: all
0: a conversation. Is that the case?
1: And constantly surprised with what came out of his mouth and never surprised at what came out of his mouth. Just because you can't believe a human just said that or came up with it. And then you're like, of course that's what Randall would say.
0: Yeah, well, and you and Randall, longtime collaborators,
1: yes.
0: And you have so many incredible songs with him. And like you had mentioned earlier, he is the sole writer on Rattlesnake Preacher.
1: Yes.
0: And that's how you met, which is blowing my mind right now. But do you really feel him on this album?
1: 1,000%.
0: Yeah.
1: Because he would say, atta girl. Or something, or he would flip you off when you did something really special.
0: Yeah.
1: And the other day we were filming the video for Water in the River.
0: Oh, yeah.
1: And he's a writer on that as well. Blue Foley, Randall Clay, Roger Hodges. And we were trying to get the file, right, for playback to the person who's responsible for playing it. I'm knee deep in a creek with a Bible and candles and an altar and a cross in the water. And we send what I'm assuming is the file, and we send it over.
0: Mm-hmm.
1: They hit play on the playback, and you hear Randall's voice go, all right, water in the river. Somehow, the original work tape from the day they wrote it is what got sent to the individual responsible. So, right, totally shocking, and not shocking at all because it's Randall. All right, water in the river. And we were like...
0: Yeah,
1: was it like they're like, hey buddy, like,
0: yeah.
1: I feel him all over this record. It's cool, and he would love it that way.
0: Oh, that's right.
1: He'd be like, yeah, man, this ain't no hobby.
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0: It's Backstage Country. Ashley McBride is your host this week. I'm Elena, and we are getting to talk about the new album, Wild. The song's on there. And earlier we were talking about the current single, What If We Don't? And there was a really sweet moment that you shared with everyone when this song went to radio, and you were the most added 75 stations, which is like biggest of your career,
1: biggest
0: right?
1: Biggest of my career.
0: Yeah. And I thought it was just such a beautiful, raw moment that you shared with all of us. And I kind of want to go back to that moment of when you found out that that happened and just like those emotions. Especially with this song.
2: We're such a feely group of people in country music that that was such a large showing of love. I individually FaceTimed every single member of my band and crew and told them. And when it was just at 60, that's what I told them. And then an hour later, I'm like, we're at 70. And then an hour later, I'm like, we're at 75. And everybody, of course, the guitar tech has a different response to it than the woman who wrote the song. But, you know, they're still like, yeah, way to go. I feel like it's the biggest moment for a single so far. And that deserved to have individual FaceTime for every single person so that I could look at you and say, good job.
0: Yeah. And then you FaceTimed us, basically.
2: Yeah.
0: Yeah, right on Instagram.
2: Yeah.
0: But such a cool moment. If you haven't seen that video, backstagecountry.com. It's fabulous. Ashley, thank you.
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Stick around because we're going to share some new music you're going to love. The Backstage breakout single is coming your way in just a few on Backstage Country.

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0: it's me. It's Backstage Country. Ashley McBride is your host this week. I'm Elena. I'm having the best time talking about Wild, the new album that just came out. And we were all just so excited to hear that every single song was getting a video treatment.
1: Every single song.
0: You are a part of writing all of these treatments.
1: Absolutely.
0: For the video. It is very much you all over it and in your life and your story, which just makes it even more exciting. But Ashley, you know, like, I think about that and I hear you telling your vision on things, and it's always so clear and so inspiring.
1: I'm such a nerd for all things theater.
0: So you do love musical theater.
1: Absolutely.
0: I love musical theater. What are some of your favorites?
1: Dream role is Miss Hannigan from Annie.
0: Oh, yes.
1: Carol Burnett is the end all be all to me.
0: Yeah.
1: I don't mean to toot my own horn, but I would slay as Miss Hannigan.
0: No questions asked.
1: I would not mind being Miss Farrell from Annie. Annie's one of my favorites. Music Man, I absolutely adore Music Man, except I would want to be Harold Hill. I love Rapids.
0: Hey, there's a lot of gender changing.
1: Right?
0: Yeah.
1: Harriet Hill, it works, right?
0: Yeah.
1: A lot of rapid fire monologues and things like that I really enjoy. Of course, all the things that everybody loves, Avenue Q and Wicked and all that stuff. I love it too. But Mom started taking me to musicals when I was really small so that I could. My mother did a really good job. I was raised listening to mostly bluegrass and classic country, but she did a really good job of exposing us to symphonic music without being like, sit down and listen to your Beethoven.
0: Okay, yeah.
1: She would wait for you to ask a question.
0: Mm-hmm.
1: What is this that we're listening to? Why are we listening to all these fiddles? And she's like, oh, no, this is Mozart's symphony number such and such.
0: She'd have you open the door.
1: Yeah, and then you'd be like, oh, and she'd be like, why don't you sing the fiddle part? And you'd be like, da-da-da-da-da-da-da-da-da-da-da-da-da-da-da-da-da-da-da. She's like, right, isn't that pretty? Or you'd, Mom, what is this? And she's like, oh, Grease. It's actually considered a musical, not a movie. Would you like to see some other musicals? We can go see them live. So I was in a dinner theater when I was little, and Mom did a really good job of exposing without forcing, exposing me to all kinds of music to love and to find ways to love all types of expression of it.
0: Yeah.
1: A play without music, a play with music, reading monologues aloud. And watching that show just in your head, you know, she was fantastic that way.
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0: That was so much fun, but that's it for us on this Thursday edition of Backstage Country. I'm Elena, along with this week's host, Ashley McBride.
1: Thanks, Elena. I'm having fun hanging out and sharing some of the stories behind my new album, including my latest, What If We Don't?
0: We're loving every minute of it. I can't believe that tomorrow's our last day together, but like, obviously, we're going to make it amazing, right?
1: You know it, always. Meantime, we'll see you back here tomorrow on Backstage Country.

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0: 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We talked to Mike Peck about your Rockford Ice Hogs. We talked Urban Farm Girl. 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

0: 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We'll have a blast golfing 18 holes at Forest Hills Country Club Friday, June 5th, while raising funds for the Superhero Center for Autism, empowering individuals with autism and their families in the state line. 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Also, if you suck at golf, please still come. 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
3: This year we're introducing themes every week, and then that'll include some specialized spaces for those themes for vendors to pop up, try out the market, see what they think, incubate their business, and all that good stuff.
1: So I think as you're saying is that after 17 years,
3: yeah,
1: it's a natural progression to have new people come in and other people hand it off because now one person can do this forever.
3: Yes. Yeah, we do have some, as we call them, legacy vendors that have been there since the beginning. You know, the Wood Fires, the Lulu's Roasted Corn. But we wanted to give some new businesses some opportunity to try it out and introduce themselves to the community.
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1: Shauna, you are calling number 10.
2: Woo! Okay.
1: What is Shauna doing these days?
2: I'm just working.
1: What's your hometown?
2: I'm in Chesney Park.
1: All right. So, Shauna, you've been keeping track of all the guesses?
2: I have been.
1: All right. Well, let's see what you have up your sleeve. What do you think's in Jackpot 244, Shauna?
2: Let's say 495.
1: Checking it.
3: Oh, baby. Bullseye.
1: You are
3: woo! Yeah, bullseye, baby.
1: Shauna, you did it.
2: Woo!
1: Right on the bullseye.
2: Oh, my gosh. Thank you so much.
1: $495 coming your way. You talk about a windfall. You got it.
2: Thank goodness. Thank you. Oh, my gosh.
1: Chesney Park has a winner.
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We also talk to Kevin McCarthy about Rockford's local music scene. We talk to Mike Peck about your Rockford Ice Dogs. We talk Urban Farm Girl. 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

TGIF, you did it. You made it to Friday. Good morning. It's Steve Summers, ready with coffee and country music. Let's bring on this weekend together. Let's start it all off with Tucker Wetmore.

0: And there is your new Male Artist of the Year, according to the ACMs. Yes, that is Tucker Wetmore. The 61st annual ACMs are coming up this Sunday night. Amazon Prime starts at 7 p.m. Rockford time, but that category has been awarded to Tucker Wetmore. He will be performing, though, so you can check him out there. Also, Avery Anna, who won for the new Female Vocalist of the Year award. She already got that hardware from the ACMs. She will also be performing along with so many others. Looking forward to Sunday night. It's Steve Summers on 95.3 The Bull. I'm looking forward to the weekend. I'm also looking forward to the fun coming up. Oh, my gosh. We got the classic, Crosstown Classic Baseball Series. Again, Cubs Sox in Chicago this weekend. Weather's going to be perfect for it. So I'm telling you, you need to wear your Chicago Cubs White Sox gear. Wear them if you have them today. You'll see my newest edition that I got for my birthday on our State Line Sunrise video coming up on Facebook at 953 The Bull. Oh, man. This is what we need. The Cubs need a break. We need to get home. This whole road trip thing sucks.
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Shoe boxes for soldiers seems perfect now as we head into Armed Forces Day tomorrow. 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

0: Great Friday morning song, Little Big Town on 95.3 The Bull, bringing on the fun. It's Steve Summers. Before we get to your update with Kevin Haas from RockRiverCurrent.com, just a reminder that tomorrow is Armed Forces Day. So if you served in our military, thank you so much. I don't care what branch of the military or how long you did it. So thank you so much for being a part of your country and giving me freedom to do what I do here this morning, which is great. Now, there are still men and women of the military still protecting our freedom overseas and around the globe. That's why we're putting on shoeboxes for soldiers once again with the help of Eldridge Roofing and Green State Credit Union, Visiting Angels of Rockford, and the Postal Shop, and our good friends at Slidematic Products. 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All the details, what we're looking for, how to make a donation, or even to make a monetary donation on a safe and secure site, go to thebullrockford.com. 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
2: A historic hotel built in the 1920s to house traveling vaudevillian actors has been renovated to provide affordable living to residents in need of housing. The former Lafayette Hotel on Mulberry Street in downtown is now home to 54 residential units as the Lafayette Apartments. They include three artist live workspaces on the ground floor and are dedicated to affordable housing for people who earn 60% or less than the area's median income. Leasing has begun now with a goal to have all units leased before the end of June. A new family-owned restaurant is coming to Rockford's North End, filling a former Taco John's that's been shuttered for more than a dozen years. Construction started Thursday to revamp the restaurant space at 3007 North Main Street. The family behind the project isn't revealing the new restaurant concept and brand yet, saying that will be announced at a later date once more progress is made on construction. A summertime tradition filled with shopping, food, and music returns to downtown Rockford today for its 17th season. Rockford City Market makes its debut from 4 p.m. to 8:30 p.m. tonight at State and Water Streets. The market runs each Friday for 16 weeks, ending on August 28th. Last year's market drew nearly 60,000 visits. 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
0: In sports, the NFL released the Chicago Bears schedule yesterday, and it looks like the NFL is taking advantage of the Bear popularity. They'll play on Thursday Night Football Week 7 against the Patriots, Monday Night Football Week 8 against the Seattle Seahawks, and Sunday Night Football Week 9 against the Buccaneers. They will also play on Thanksgiving Day against the Detroit Lions, and they will also play on Christmas Day against the Green Bay Packers. And the GOAT, Tom Brady, will return to New England for the first time as a broadcaster in Week 9 when the Packers will take on the Patriots on Fox. The Cubs finally snap that losing streak and walk away with a shutout, winning 2-0 over the Atlanta Braves yesterday. Now they come back to Chicago to guaranteed right field while they will take on the red-hot White Sox in the Crosstown Classic. Sox win and sweep the Kansas City Royals 6-2 yesterday. The Brewers won over the Padres 7-1, and the Cardinals win again over the Athletics 5-4. Over the weekend, the Brewers will be in Minnesota to take on the Twins, and the Cardinals will take on the Royals. That's a look at sports. Your weekend weather forecast is next.
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0: Partly cloudy to partly sunny skies by this afternoon with a high of 78 for the first Rockford City Market. Saturday, Armed Forces Day, scattered thunderstorms throughout the day, but not too bad with a high of 86. 86 and scattered showers again on Sunday. 85 on Monday with a chance of some severe storm. We're watching. Have a great weekend.

Good morning. It's Steve Summers on 95.3 The Bull. Yesterday we had a Stampede showcase, and Eric came in and blew our socks off. We'll relive some of the fun coming up next on 95.3 The Bull.

0: Brothers Osborne. It is 6:48 on 95.3 The Bull. Good morning. It's Steve Summers. Thanks for joining us for coffee and hanging out this Friday morning. We were just hanging out, having coffee and laughing and scratching with Eric Lee Bedingfield yesterday on our Stampede Showcase. I love it when it just kind of happens. It's so organic. Somebody calls up from Nashville saying, "Hey, Steve, we're rolling through Rockford. Can we pop on in and hang out and play a few songs?" And I'm like, "Hell yeah." So Eric Lee Bedingfield did that yesterday, and he played us his new song, "Ordinary Everyday Life." Check this out. It kind of something we all can relate to.
1: Well, the man in the mirror don't look too familiar these days.

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Well, these days I get up early, drink two cups of coffee, head out the door to see what's in store for me. 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And that's why I miss

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1: Good stuff, man. He was so fun. Just hanging out with him was a pleasure. EricLeeBedingfield.com if you want to find his music. That is from the Resurrection LP. I love our Stampede Showcase. We'll do more of that. You can count on it.
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12: I had taught junior high in Berwyn, Illinois, and I had this one little skinny
7: 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Peter, leave the girls alone. Peter, don't do that. 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
1: A young woman named Martina Schiff was married on his date in 1988 to a man named John McBride. The young woman took her husband's name and became Grammy, ACM, and CMA award winner Martina McBride.
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1: Johnny Cash lost the love of his life in 2013 when June Carter Cash passed away at the age of 73 after heart surgery on this date. Carrie Underwood went for the Triple Crown at the 2007 ACM Awards, picking up three trophies for Top Female Vocalist, Album of the Year, and Video of the Year for Before He Cheats. And that wraps up your Friday, May 15th flashback, and your whole week as well. I'm Steve Summers. Thanks for hanging out all weekend long with 95.3 The Bull.

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They don't just tow it, they fix it too. 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

95.3 The Bull, and now you can call her Mrs. Hodges. Lainey Hodges. Lainey Wilson got married. We'll break it down for you if you haven't heard. Coming up next on your Country Bulletin. I got

0: 93 The Bull and Hang Tight Honey at 7:15. She could now not only just be on her honeymoon, but also win Entertainer of the Year at the ACMs coming up this Sunday night. And of course, we're going to break it all down for you on Monday morning, the winners and the losers.
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0: Well, the winner is Lainey Wilson as of right now. She got married to Devlin Duck Hodges on May 10th in Dixon, Tennessee. It was a setting almost unreal with a waterfall in the backdrop. Birds were chirping as they were walking down the aisle. Lainey says you can hear the water and the birds chirping, and she walked down the aisle with her daddy. How cool is that? Celebration later is going to be shared by Vogue magazine. They got the exclusive rights on it, and they were showing that Luke Bryan was there with his wife, Jelly Roll and Bunny. They were there. Wynonna Judd was there. Even Lauren Elena, who is coming to OSD in a couple of weeks, she was invited. She was there. It was quite the party. She wore a beautiful Oscar De La Renta gown. With a long veil. And then, of course, she exchanged the veil for a white cowboy hat and white boots for the big party afterwards. A 12-piece jazz band set the mood for the celebration. Cajun-inspired food at the meal from her chefs at Bell Bottoms, the bar in Nashville. Family, of course, made it special with her dad walking down and her mom leading a heartfelt dinner prayer. I love when you include the parents into everything. And the night ended with the couple driving off in a 4x4, because that's how you do it, right? Lainey Wilson, now married. How cool is that? She apparently got married at the Ruskin Cave. They were just driving around, and Duck saw a billboard for the Ruskin Cave for, like, wedding receptions and such. So they drove by, took a look at it. It was absolutely gorgeous. Yeah, the reception was held in a cave. That will prevent the helicopters from flying over and getting pictures, right? And apparently now Taylor Swift has stressed out about her wedding after hearing that Lainey Wilson got married. Now her wedding to Travis Kelce is causing more stress. That should be coming up anytime, what, June 13th or July 13th? At least that's what we've been told. But we'll have to wait and see. How cool and exciting is that? That is your Country Bulletin for today.
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0: 95.3 The Bull. It is 7:32. I'm Steve Summers. Join me tonight. We're going to be hanging out at Rockford City Market, the first one of the season, from 4 until 8:30. Rain or shine, we're going to be there. 4 o'clock, we're going to bring up the Jody Beach Trio on the main music stage. And there's so many new things to check out at Rockford City Market. Tonight's theme, Rockford in Bloom. And it's free admission, so make sure you make your way downtown Rockford. Now it feels like May. Now it feels like summer is pretty much here. We may not have to wait until Memorial Weekend for that, because once you start talking about Dinner on the Dock, which started last night at Prairie Street Brewing Company, and then Rockford City Market under the pavilion, it's kind of like, oh yeah, it's summertime in the city. Also, I'll be looking for you coming up later tonight. I'll see you there, all right? I'll be wearing my Cubs outfit, because the Cubs and the White Sox in the Crosstown Classic this weekend. Wear your gear. That's what you bought it for, right? Kevin Haas is here from RockfordCurrent.com. What's going on?
1: A historic hotel built in the 1920s to house traveling vaudevillian actors has been renovated to provide affordable living to residents in need of housing. The former Lafayette Hotel on Mulberry Street in downtown is now home to 54 residential units as the Lafayette Apartments. They include 3 artist-live workspaces on the ground floor and are dedicated to affordable housing for people who earn 60% or less than the area's median income. Leasing has begun now with a goal to have all units leased before the end of June. A new family-owned restaurant is coming to Rockford's North End, filling a former Taco John's that's been shuttered for more than a dozen years. Construction started Thursday to revamp the restaurant space at 3007 North Main Street. The family behind the project isn't revealing the new restaurant concept and brand yet, saying that will be announced at a later date once more progress is made on construction. A summertime tradition filled with shopping, food, and music returns to downtown Rockford today for its 17th season. Rockford City Market makes its debut from 4 p.m. to 8:30 p.m. tonight at State and Water Streets. 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
0: In sports, the NFL released the Chicago Bears schedule yesterday, and it looks like the NFL is taking advantage of the Bear popularity. They'll play on Thursday Night Football Week 7 against the Patriots, Monday Night Football Week 8 against the Seattle Seahawks, and Sunday Night Football Week 9 against the Buccaneers. They will also play on Thanksgiving Day against the Detroit Lions, and they will also play on Christmas Day against the Green Bay Packers. And the GOAT, Tom Brady, will return to New England for the first time as a broadcaster in Week 9 when the Packers will take on the Patriots on Fox. The Cubs finally snap that losing streak and walk away with a shutout, winning 2-0 over the Atlanta Braves yesterday. Now they come back to Chicago to guaranteed right field while they will take on the red-hot White Sox in the Crosstown Classic. Sox win and sweep the Kansas City Royals 6-2 yesterday. The Brewers won over the Padres 7-1, and the Cardinals win again over the Athletics 5-4. Over the weekend, the Brewers will be in Minnesota to take on the Twins, and the Cardinals will take on the Royals. That's a look at sports. Your weekend weather forecast is next. 95.3 The Bull is proud once again to be packing shoeboxes for our soldiers. 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
2: Dependable weather.
0: Partly cloudy to partly sunny skies by this afternoon with a high of 78 for the first Rockford City Market. Saturday, Armed Forces Day, scattered thunderstorms throughout the day, but not too bad with a high of 86. 86 and scattered showers again on Sunday. 85 on Monday with a chance of some severe storm. We're watching. Have a great weekend.

0: 95.3 The Bullet, Steve Summers. I have a feeling the rails are going to come off now because we are all in a great mood. It's Friday morning and it's show day tomorrow for Urban Farm Girl, the Main Street Market at the Boone County Fairgrounds. We have Mary here from Urban Farm Girl. Hello, Mary.
1: Hello, Steve.
0: And Tina as well from Urban Farm Girl. You're the market person probably.
1: Hi.
0: Congratulations. You're pulling it off. Another installment of the Main Street Market this Saturday, tomorrow. It's going to be awesome.
1: The weather looks amazing.
0: Yeah, it rained last time we were there.
1: It did.
2: We're not talking rain.
0: Oh, that's true. I'm sorry.
2: No rain.
1: Don't talk about it.
2: No jinxing us.
0: All right. Well, let's talk about what the average person will find when they're shopping at Urban Farm Girl's Main Street Market tomorrow from 9 to 4 at the Boone County Fairgrounds.
1: What can't you find at Main Street Market?
2: I find everything.
1: We try to have as much as we possibly can. There's boutique clothing. There's artisan jewelry.
2: There's food.
1: Candles. Live music.
2: Kids stuff.
1: Clothing boutiques, did I say that?
2: Yeah. Yes.
0: Flowers, too. I think they're flowers.
1: Flowers. Yeah, flowers. Woodworking, leather goods.
2: Baked goods.
0: Decorations and textures galore. And that's the one thing that I've learned through going to the Urban Farm Girl's Main Street Market for all these years now is that you find one-of-a-kind items that you can't find anywhere else. These are the items that you see designers use across the country or around the world. And here they are in Belvedere with us.
1: Yeah, right in our backyard, right in Belvedere. We have vendors that come from all over the United States. We have over 175 vendors, home decor, furniture, you name it, we have it.
0: And we just show up and go right to the gate to buy tickets after 9 a.m. tomorrow?
1: If you buy tickets by midnight on Friday, you can save $3 off of general admission. At the gate, they're $10. And we do have a few early bird tickets left if you're somebody that likes to avoid a crowd and you want to come in an hour before everybody else to get first dibs, you can find those on our website also.
0: And the website is?
1: UrbanFarmGirl.com.
0: Oh, my gosh. So how long have you been doing the Urban Farm Girls Main Street Market?
1: Our very first one was May of 2014. I can't believe it's been that long.
0: Wow. And she knew it right off the top of her head.
2: She can do it.
1: Yep.
0: Man.
1: I thought it was just going to be a little thing, and here we are.
0: So which one is your favorite, the spring or the actual fall one with all the holiday decorations?
1: I don't think I can pick a favorite because they're both so good in their own way. I think in fall, you know, you get all those good cozy things that get your house ready for the cold time of year. But in spring, there's just something special about it. You've been cooped up all winter. You are ready for new things in your house, in your yard. You're ready to be outside and eating from food trucks.
2: And there's no two markets alike. Yeah. At each time, it's a different feel.
1: It's a totally different experience whether you go in spring or fall. They're both
2: absolutely
1: good.
0: And probably if you go every fall or if you've never gone to the spring, I bet you it's probably a different experience because the vendors change all the time. You have different merchandise all the time.
1: Yeah, you know, they choose different markets. They come and go to different markets. We have them, sometimes we'll expand and we'll have extra spaces and we'll bring somebody in that has sells something a little different than we've had before. You never know what it's going to be one market to the next.
0: All right, so I'm going to put you on the spot. What's that one item that you're really excited about having this year? You're like, oh my God, this is going to be great.
1: Oh gosh, I feel like we have so many.
0: Something that you're like,
2: I don't know, but I really am drawn to the horse section that we have.
1: Equestrian is big
2: this
1: year.
2: Equestrian is, we really have some cool stuff.
0: No kidding. See, I never would even have thought that.
1: Yeah.
0: It was going to be.
2: Yeah, it's cool.
1: In terms of our vendors, clothing is very in right now. Clothing boutiques are where it's at a market. So we do have some really good ones. We're really selective with who we picked. We don't choose just anyone. We try to make sure we have a variety. But I think there's some artisans out there that we have this year. Lewis Leathers, we have Hanson Leather coming from Rochester, Minnesota. Their bags are top notch. It's amazing what this guy can make with leather. I'm excited to have him.
0: Man, oh man. So attention shoppers, you need to be at the Boone County Fairgrounds tomorrow from 9 to 4 or you get the early bird tickets early as well. But be there. I'm honored to be back once again in the morning. My wife is like, now don't come home empty handed. So I won't be coming home empty handed. We'll be doing some shopping right along with you. So we'll see you at the Boone County Fairgrounds for the Urban Farm Girls Main Street Market.
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0: 5-3, the Bullets, 8-10. Boy, it's going to be a nice warm weekend. Temps in the 80s. Going to love that. Perfect timing, too. You got City Market starting tonight. Tomorrow, you've got Urban Markets Farm Girls Celebration. That is going to be so good. Urban Farm Girls Main Street Market is the name of it at the Boone County Fairgrounds. We're going to have some fun hanging out there in the morning. Then we're going to be out with the Backyard Butcher's Big Red Trucks getting you some great deals on meat for grilling out for Memorial Day weekend. 12 ribeyes for $39. Yeah, just the beginning of the fun. So that is happening. Today, we have to give away Jackpot 247 because of Urban Farm Girls Main Street Market. Because part of the prize is whatever the total is in the regular jackpot when you hit it on the bullseye, that's $250. Yes, he said that's the clue. You will get a matching gift card of $250 from Urban Farm Girls Main Street Market. So that's $500 on the line, 8:45, 30 minutes away. Don't miss out on being caller number 10 when I tell you to.
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That's how you draw up a game plan with all those big stars, right? 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We talked to Mike.

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1: A historic hotel built in the 1920s to house traveling vaudevillian actors has been renovated to provide affordable living to residents in need of housing. The former Lafayette Hotel on Mulberry Street in downtown is now home to 54 residential units as the Lafayette Apartments. They include three artist live workspaces on the ground floor and are dedicated to affordable housing for people who earn 60% or less than the area's median income. Leasing has begun now with a goal to have all units leased before the end of June. A new family-owned restaurant is coming to Rockford's North End, filling a former Taco John's that's been shuttered for more than a dozen years. Construction started Thursday to revamp the restaurant space at 3007 North Main Street. The family behind the project isn't revealing the new restaurant concept and brand yet, saying that will be announced at a later date once more progress is made on construction. A summertime tradition filled with shopping, food, and music returns to downtown Rockford today for its 17th season. Rockford City Market makes its debut from 4 p.m. to 8:30 p.m. tonight at State and Water Streets. The market runs each Friday for 16 weeks, ending on August 28th. Last year's market drew nearly 60,000 visits. 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
2: 95.3 The Bull. Oh, I missed you, Mike.
3: Oh, Steve, it's so good to see you.
2: Mike Peck of your Rockford IceHogs back on the Stampede. So good to have you here. When you walk in, it's like this whole cloud lifts over the building.
3: You know, like you need more joy on a Friday, right? I need to start coming on Mondays, I guess.
2: Maybe. That's the thought. All right, so you are here because, well, the IceHog season isn't happening. Are you selling tickets?
3: No tickets, but something... maybe almost better.
2: Okay. Well,
3: at least
2: what?
3: Better for now.
2: All right.
3: In a matter of minutes, our garage sale will be opening up down at the BMO Center.
2: Oh, the annual Ice Hogs garage sale.
3: Yes. So that is today, 9 to 5, tomorrow, 9 to noon. And we got obviously blown out all of our merchandise that we had this year. So we have, you know, sweatshirts and t-shirts and hats. But today is also the first day you can get your hands on game-worn jerseys. Oh. Those will be rolled out for the first time. And we're bringing back the used equipment sale. So any aspiring hockey players out there, I know we got a lot of beer leaguers that like to play in the men's league around here. And or if you're a collector, yeah, we're going to have sticks, helmets, gloves, equipment, goalie equipment, the whole shebang.
2: Skates
3: will be available.
2: Too?
3: Skates too?
2: Really?
3: Yes. So if you want like pro stock gear, this is your opportunity.
2: Any kind of merchandise period for Christmas. You can buy it now. It's the best price of the season.
3: Yeah,
2: right?
3: There you go.
2: Or birthdays or anniversaries, or if you want to get primed for the next season, because that's only coming up here in a few months.
3: See, birthday, that's a great point. Say so you have someone who's, you know, a loved one, friend, whatever, yeah, hockey fan, that's birthday is in late May or early June. It's like, what's that hockey season? Well, you can now's your time to shop.
2: Yeah, Father's Day.
3: Thursday, there you go.
2: Oh, my gosh. So definitely, how do I get into the BMO? Isn't it locked up?
3: It is. You enter in the Church and Chestnut entrance. So that's where the entrance
2: the
3: by the store.
2: Is the big blue glass building.
3: Yes, the glassed-in corner. Yeah, yes, okay. There you go.
2: All right, so go there anytime after 9 a.m. today. But 9 to 5 today?
3: 9 to 5 today and 9 to noon tomorrow.
2: All right, but if you go today, you'll have best selection because the merchandise, the used equipment, the skates are probably going to go first.
3: We do have a limit, by the way, on how much used equipment you can buy.
2: Thank you.
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2: I'm trying to do 0% for 60 months. 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
8: It's 5 years.
2: 5 years. My math is terrible. 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
8: Yeah, that's right. 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Which, I haven't done the math on that one, but I think that's like August.
2: That would be August 1st. 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I don't know. 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Dependable weather. Partly cloudy to partly sunny skies by this afternoon with a high of 78 for the first Rockford City Market. Saturday, Armed Forces Day, scattered thunderstorms throughout the day, but not too bad with a high of 86. 86 and scattered showers again on Sunday. 85 on Monday with a chance of some severe storm. We're watching. Have a great weekend.

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2: Hi.
1: You are caller number 10.
2: Yay!
1: What is your name?
2: Kim McCullough.
1: Hey, Kim, what is your hometown?
2: Roscoe.
1: All right. Have you ever played the Bullseye Free Money Game before?
2: I haven't.
1: Oh, well, welcome to the party. You picked a great day to be here today. Jackpot 247 is upon us. You've heard all the great clues, right?
2: Yes.
1: All right. Well, this should be a no-brainer for you, Kim. What do you think is a Jackpot 247? And you better get it right.
2: $250.
1: Oh, my gosh. You may want to give that to me one more time to verify it.
2: $250.
1: It is.
0: Oh, yes. Baby. Bullseye. Yeah. Bullseye, baby.
1: You did it. With the help of me.
2: Thank you.
1: You got $250 in cash from First Northern Credit Union on East State Street with the Bullseye Free Money Game. But we're also going to double the winning. We're going to get you a $250 gift card from Urban Farm Grill's Main Street Market, which happens tomorrow at the Boone County Fairgrounds from 9 to 4. So congratulations. $500 coming your way.
2: Thank you. I'm so excited.
1: And you're going shopping.
2: Yes, that's the best part.
1: We'll throw in tickets, too, for Urban Farm Girls, so you are covered and hooked up, all right?
2: Okay.
1: Way to go. Back again Monday morning, 8:45, with a new jackpot. And this one is going to be stingy again. I'm telling you now, with 95.3 The Bull.
2: Okay.

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Keeping the state line on the road with auto repairs and towing 7 days a week. Is proud to be a part of the fun this morning with Steve Summers and the Morning Stampede on 95.3 The Bull. 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

0: Speaking of Rocky Mountain, Lou, it's time to bring in Kevin.
1: I just walk in the studio and I start laughing. Steve, I don't know.
0: Kevin McCarthy is with us here at 95.3 The Bull, joining the Stampede. Hi, Kevin.
1: Hey, top of the day, Friday, sunshine, and good times all weekend long.
0: For sure. Busy weekend. There's a lot going on. So, first of all, are you going shopping at the Boone County Fairgrounds for urban markets?
1: No.
0: Farm Girls Main Street Market.
1: No.
0: Are you going to Rockford City Market tonight?
1: No, I won't be going there.
0: Are you going to need 20 ribeyes for $39? Because I'll be selling ribeyes tomorrow.
1: Well, where are you going to be at tomorrow? Which place?
0: Belvedere Farm and Fleet.
1: Okay, well, maybe I'll stop in and see you. We'll chat. We'll have a conversation, Steve.
0: From 2 to noon, and we'll buy some meat and grill it.
1: That's right. And then you could share your steak recipes along with your mimosas.
0: Beer. Lots of beer. So that's it. That's what I'm doing. And then, of course, it's my 41st wedding anniversary weekend.
1: Oh, hey. All right.
0: Yvonne and I will be married 41 years on Monday, May 18th. I know. That's what I say. Popping the bottle of champagne. So I asked her, are you coming in with mimosas on Monday? And she's like, I don't know yet.
1: No, but I need to come in then if she's coming at one mimosas.
0: Everybody at that point when
1: Right.
0: So we're going to be busy running around. Tell me what music we can see when we're out running around so much.
1: Well, my gosh. Well, yesterday dinner on the dock started. So now they're going to have their Thursday night gatherings.
0: Are they doing the Monday nights too?
1: Eventually they're going to be doing. Excuse me. Eventually, they will be doing the Monday nights. Yeah.
0: Oh, okay. But they haven't started.
1: I believe so. That will probably start this coming Monday. I need to check that schedule.
0: I can't believe it's time for dinner on the dock. I completely missed last night.
1: See, everything, and people said the same thing. It started already. Go, here we are. See how fast time goes, especially when you turn 39 like us.
0: Well, I was talking about summer, not about my life.
1: Time, but anyhow. The Lucky Losers. What do you think of the name of that band?
0: The what?
1: The Lucky Losers.
0: That is a great oxymoron name.
1: Yeah, well, you can see them tonight after City Market over at Mary's Place.
0: Oh.
1: Yeah, and there's live music tomorrow night at Mary's Place.
0: What kind of music do they play?
1: You got to be lucky enough to go and find out. See if they're on your winner hit list.
0: Great recovery.
1: But going to Mary's Place, you cannot go wrong. So, Blue Steel is going to be over at Neighbors tonight.
0: Neighbors!
1: And then we got Hang Ten at Rockabago. Shuffle This will be at Shattered Bar. Oh, you know, we're familiar with the TV show Whose Line Is It Anyway?
0: I am.
1: Okay. Well, tonight over at the Coronado, they're going to do their spin on it. It's called Who's Live Anyway? So it's an improv that they're going to do. So that's going to be at the Coronado Theater tonight. Date night, members of Naughty Naughty, new band formed. They're going to be at Louis Tap House tonight.
0: So it wasn't just a one-off. They're going to play a couple of gigs here
1: and
0: there.
1: Date night. They're going to be scattering around, so this is kind of cool. So if you get a chance, do that. Then tomorrow, Roland Whiskey will be at Benny's at Nest. And then Audio Drive will be at Neighbors. And Stevie Nicks will be at Grand Avenue Pub. And that's just a sampling. Comedy stuff going on. You name it. Karaoke, DJ, spin of the tunes. Yes, make the most of it.
0: I will say this. The Grand Avenue Pub up in Beloit. It is probably the coolest layout, coolest bar vibe. Great to see a band location in a long time. Nothing against all the other clubs, but when I had a chance to see a couple bands, they're like, this place is awesome.
1: Yeah, they really do a great job. The owners are great. I think there's three owners with it. And they treat the staff nice from what I gather. And then us patrons that would go there.
0: Great food, too.
1: So it was great introducing a number of bands there. It is a great place. Again, and so are all the other ones around here.
0: That is awesome. All right, so where do I get more information? Because I know you just hit the beginning of the iceberg.
1: Oh, yes, and times and everything are going to be located. I have a daily post just about every day. It's the one-stop source. All you need to do is go to Facebook and type in Rockford's local music scene. And when you're there, be sure to like and
0: follow the page. 95.3 The Bull is proud once again to be packing shoeboxes for our soldiers. 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
0: I love it when I walk into Anderson Dodge Chrysler Jeep Ram and Bob is talking numbers on new vehicles. I love it. It's Steve Summers with Bob Williams at Anderson Dodge Chrysler Jeep Ram, 5711 East 8th Street. 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
7: The Jeep Cherokee has been around for, like, since the 70s. I remember the old square-bodied ones that, before they came out. And then we actually built the Cherokee in Belvedere at one point as well. Last one rolled off the line in 2023. The all-new 26s are out now.
0: Wow.
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Don't miss out on the weekend. We've got a lot of plans for you. We'll break them down next. It's Tim McGraw.

Gretchen Wilson, redneck woman on 95.3 The Bull. Congratulations to Kim of Roscoe. Kim McCullough got herself the $250 in cash this morning at Jackpot 247, plus the matching gift card to Urban Farm Girls, so now she can go shopping with about $500 in her pocket tomorrow at the Boone County Fairgrounds. In fact, I will be there in the morning along with our Stampede sister, Chelsea Meyer. Going to be there bright and early.

0: I think from like 6:30 till about 8 or so to get the gates open and get people rolling in. It is so much fun and lots of shopping to do too. Tonight I'll be at Rockford City Market. I'll bring up the Jody Beach Trio on the main stage, and then we'll hang out and eat and shop and enjoy the beautiful weather. And then right after all that, tomorrow between 10 and noon, I'm taking the Top 30 Country Countdown to the Blaine's Farm and Fleet in Belvedere with the Backyard Butchers. The big red trucks are in town this weekend with all of that incredible meat for grilling out. We're talking top-notch U.S. grade A choice. Oh, 20 ribeyes for $39. And crab meat, 2 pounds of crab meat and more. So many great deals. We're going to get you the information in the morning. That is also my anniversary weekend. Yvonne and I have been married 41 years come Monday. So because Monday's a work day, we're going to celebrate this weekend. So you may see me out and about. I hope to see you. And if I do, come on by, say hi. Let's chit-chat and talk about the ACM Awards. Speaking of which, Monday morning, ACM recap for you and a new Bullseye free money game jackpot. So have a great weekend. See you.
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2: 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I'll see you there with 95.3 The Bull this Saturday morning.
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Neither one of us looking for three little words. 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
1: 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I'll be your host. 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
4: I had taught junior high in Berwyn, Illinois. And I had this one little skinny kid with glasses. And I'd holler at him, "Peter, sit down. Peter, leave the girls alone. Peter, don't do that." Well, Peter went into the Marine Corps because he liked me. But now, when I go to the wall, I go to the panel with his name. He was 19 years old at BFC when he was killed. Now he would be in his 70s. So, you know, when we go to the wall, I will ask again, you know, what panel is Peter Turka on? 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
11: 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The IRS is giving away billions of dollars in tax savings through a federal program called the Fresh Start Initiative to aid delinquent taxpayers. This initiative was established for anyone facing financial hardship and unable to pay their back taxes. Qualifying and enrolling in this program will stop all collections, settle your delinquent tax

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1: 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I'll be your host. 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
11: Home builders in the Rockford region say the cost difference between building a new home and buying an existing one has shrunk to one of its smallest margins in years. That's thanks in large part to an inventory crunch that has pushed existing home prices near record highs. The latest data from the Northwest Illinois Alliance of Realtors shows the average price of a home sold in Winnebago, Boone, and Ogle counties was more than $238,000 in March. That's the fourth highest on record. Meanwhile, home building permits in the city have had two consecutive years of their highest level since the Great Recession. Kevin Haas reporting.
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down at a local beer joint with a few of the guys, with this cute little country girl called mine. 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
2: Yay!
1: What is your name?
2: Kim McCullough.
1: Hey, Kim, what is your hometown?
2: Roscoe.
1: All right. Have you ever played the Bullseye Free Money Game before?
2: I haven't.
1: Oh, well, welcome to the party. You picked a great day to be here today. Jackpot 247 is upon us. You've heard all the great clues, right?
2: Yes.
1: All right. Well, this should be a no-brainer for you, Kim. What do you think is a Jackpot 247? And you better get it right.
2: $250.
1: Oh, my gosh. You may want to give that to me one more time to verify it.
2: $250.
1: It is. Oh, baby. Bullseye. Yeah, bullseye, baby. You did it with the help of me.
2: Thank you.
1: You got $250 in cash from First Northern Credit Union on East State Street with the Bullseye Free Money Game. But we're also going to double the winning. We're going to get you a $250 gift card from Urban Farm Girls Main Street Market, which happens tomorrow at the Boone County Fairgrounds from 9 to 4. 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
2: Thank you. I'm so excited.
1: And you're going shopping.
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2: Okay.
1: Way to go. Back again Monday morning, 8:45, with a new jackpot. And this one is going to be stingy again. I'm telling you now, with 95.3 The Bull.
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2: 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I'm Steve Summers. 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
1: We hear it all the time. Adults not remembering what they learned when they were younger. And that was what 911 is used for. Emergencies. But you know what? I would consider this an emergency. I would have dialed 911 too.
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3: I had taught junior high in Berwyn, Illinois. And I had this one little skinny kid with glasses. And I'd holler at him, "Peter, sit down. Peter, leave the girls alone. Peter, don't do that." Well, Peter went into the Marine Corps because he liked me. But now, when I go to the wall, I go to the panel with his name. He was 19 years old at BFC when he was killed. Now he would be in his 70s. So, you know, when we go to the wall, I will ask again, you know, what panel is Peter Turka on? And I'll visit Peter.
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12: 5 years. 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

0: 1053 The Bull. Have you had a job interview lately? Did they ask you something that was weird? You're like, what does this have anything to do with the job? But then did you answer it the right way?
1: All right, this is me after the interview. I'm done. There was one issue where they asked me what my spirit animal was, and I said a cheetah because a cheetah is a predator. And I stopped talking. I didn't mean it like that. It just meant they're really good at adapting and finding. It sounded wrong. That sounds wrong, but they're like stealthy and sneaky, but it sounded wrong.
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3: What is your name?
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3: Hey, Kim, what is your hometown?
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3: All right. 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
4: I haven't.
3: Oh, well, welcome to the party. You picked a great day to be here today. Jackpot 247 is upon us. You've heard all the great clues, right?
4: Yes.
3: All right. Well, this should be a no-brainer for you, Kim. 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
3: Oh, my gosh. 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
4: $250.
3: It is.
5: Oh, yes! Baby. Bullseye. 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
3: You did it. With the help
4: Yay!
3: Of me.
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4: Thank you. 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
4: Okay.
3: 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Back again Monday morning, 8:45, with a new jackpot. And this one is going to be stingy again. I'm telling you now, with 95.3 The Bull.
4: Okay.
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8: The Illinois Department of Public Health is investigating a potential case of the North American strain of hantavirus, which is not spread from person to person. It said the risk to the public remains low. The health department said the possible case comes from a resident in Winnebago County, and it is not connected to the outbreak on the MV Hondius cruise ship that left 3 people dead and several others ill. The person is believed to have been exposed while cleaning a house with rodent droppings. Kevin Haas reporting.
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Back in the day, Potts Farm was a place to go. Load a truck up, hit the dirt road. Jump the barbed wire, spread the word. Light the bonfire and call the girls. King in the can and the Marlboro man. Jack and Jim were a few good men. Where you learn how to kiss and cuss and fight too. Better watch out for the boys in blue. And all this small town, he said, she said. 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Man, that talk is getting old. You better mind your business, man. Watch your mouth. For I have to knock that loud mouth out. I'm tired of talking, man. Y'all ain't listening. The motor

0: 3, the bowl. 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Fill it out. What's your mom's favorite food? What does she like to do at home for a hobby? How old is she? And normally they get it wrong, right? 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Hear what this boy thinks about his mom's age coming up next.
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1: When you were 10 years old, were you in the colonial times?
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We've given away over $1,000 with the Bullseye Free Money Game in the past couple of weeks. A new jackpot begins Monday at 8:45 on 95.3 The Bull. 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
1: 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You know, I was stoked for the end of the school year. Kids, just ask them. But also very excited. We got some teachers very excited for this summertime because this is what they've been hearing all year long.
2: Why are you so cringe? Can you go away? Why are we reading again? I was just texting my mom. Seriously? Can I just go to the bathroom?

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1: 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Ashley McBride, welcome.
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I think it's so important. 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I promise you. 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

0: 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Every day, it should be a goal of yours to learn 3 to 5 new things, all right? And the chances of you soaking it in and keeping it in your memory forever, it's about 2 out of 5, okay? This one, I hope, never leaves you. Did you know that a horse cannot burp, they cannot vomit, but they can do this?
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